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Music. 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
1: 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Big up my Lachi. Gram school in the building.
2: Jesus Christ. 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
1: Copy.
0: Endeavor on at the 180.
1: Roger, on at the 180.
0: Copy that, we're ready for 302, and you can maneuver on time.
1: Show you on energy, on ground track, nav is go.

0: 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You know you wanna do it too.
1: Yes, you do.
0: It's good to me and it's good to you.
1: No, it's good.
0: I only speak what's true.
1: Word.
0: You say you don't, but I know you do.
1: No, you do.
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1: Gotta do the right thing.
0: France.
1: Gotta do the right thing.
0: Scotland.

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She knew my mother could pay out, but I know if she could win.

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The man next door is my neighbor, but I don't know what he does. I give the praises in my business.

rub it. Hey! Get a drink till the twinkle, double the tackles, I would tell you.